0: Aurora Argentina. 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
1: I am waiting for your love. We are playing silly games.

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Buena energía. And always will be.

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And today I don't have very much to say, so thank you very much for coming and making this the hottest ticket this country's ever seen. You're great. We love you.

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Have some fun and live your life. Help me waste a day and find a place that we can face to face. Let me show you around my hood. It's bad meaning bad, like bad meaning good. When it comes to rules,